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0: so
1: oh we would add
0: na
1: Abraham so be be
0: yo David dwum ne so aka akire ye se onyankopon one ye hwefo
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0: bibia
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0: yo why are dear James you so be ka chira say na na fashe wo is James 112 what say
1: aha ka de wo na minti wo
0: oh when you make kind of perform
1: yeah that's yeah
0: I say God will bless you if you don't give up
1: yes
0: I say anything
1: ah what say nyangopon be shira wo
0: mhm
1: Abraham obamu mu
0: aha if you don't give up when your faith is being tested
1: yes.
0: I say anything
1: ha
0: say God will bless you if you don't give up when your faith is being tested.
1: Yes. Ohanu won so person will tell say when you gidiye.
0: James 1:12 was say God will bless you if you don't give up when your faith is being tested.
1: Uh-huh. Omo where you are there to so.
0: Debbie, won chire mu na mepe.
2: Ana
1: kata zonkani twi. Na kanani twi na
0: mato. 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
1: O we urade.
2: Izonzo ono. Ono amia twi bleki.
1: Onze tested no ye say. Asa me so wa. Enso hwe.
0: Ani wa twa. Wa twa.
1: Tested no.
0: Wa twa.
1: Aha, say bi onze me no say drum ye bia. Adwe no ya na drum ye bia ha. Na me kan me ye ya na.
0: Onya
1: me na afa. Aha.
0: Eno ye ni suade hu.
1: Aha. Te no so sa ba mani so ma me hu de. Aha. Ndi tested no kire say. Say bi ebu say. O so wa hwe. Ama adia bi mna ho ha na to aso.
0: Say God will bless you if you don't give up when your faith is being tested.
1: Yes. Wo so wa hwe se wo gidiye.
0: Se wo be shira wa bra wo gidiye. Wa bra so hwe aba.
1: Ba. That's it bro. O baba, nyame shira wo.
0: We wo dia twa wo ho shia.
1: Na na nsu na make say ka me preach na sanko ye na ka wo watene me say wo agia me. Na ka na ka asem na sanko ye ara twa me na tene no.
2: Ne fie dai de yo.
1: Ana na ka se ra ku ya ye chan na
0: okay we so chase here Psalm 5:12 say God says, I'm surrounding you with my favor, and it will open doors you didn't knock on.
1: Pajo sako bi mgakra.
0: Aye wa so.
1: I'm surrounding you, huh? I want to make it.
0: God says, I'm surrounding you with my favor. And it will open doors.
1: Can you not see, sir? I'm not going to worry. I'm not going to worry. You know what you're going to do? So you're going to pass me. You know, you see. I'm going to say, you didn't see a giddy.
0: God says, I'm surrounding you.
1: I'm surrounding my boy, who by my child, who is here?
0: And your witch with my favor.
1: What did Renny favor near your friend say? Oh, who are
0: they? When your
1: master, why your sister, dear, was a seal?
0: With my favor.
1: Not dumb war so.
0: Very good. You're not dumb the war so favor, Nedia, and can say, I drum.
1: And you go for a dumb.
0: And I say,
1: what do you do? And
0: with my favor. What shall we do?
1: I'm not a devil here.
0: And it will open doors. You didn't even knock on. If you remain in me. I said, If you remain in me, if you remain in me, If you remain in me and my words, ask whatever you wish. Ask whatever you wish. Do you want to offer?
1: What's it you hear, Bia? Ubusa, what the memo?
0: Whatever you wish.
1: Yes, the hear, Bia.
0: Bisania,
1: Ubusa, you pay Bia, what the memo?
0: And it will be done for you.
1: Yeah. What would be done? Yeah, you would, yeah, Bia. What's on such a
0: Bia? Petra. And I can't see other power.
3: You know, smart answer, to mine.
0: Yeah, bro, for the I'm a different to a beauty and condition, Bruno.
3: Abra,
0: it's your
3: me say na nate bro fo chen wo bam
0: mama me isa so mama me isa so
3: se obi kan bro fo no bi chai se otwi ne che se o te kasa de mi nu e te che se na nate bro fo pa
0: mama me isa so ma jeedi
3: na na as you remain in me no and then na na en kanana ya dia wo ho
0: na na wo de wo ho
3: ni ni wa sorry wa sorry Brofoka enchase enyeize o.
0: Yate eye.
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0: Madam. Open so.
1: Ey.
0: Open so.
4: Yes, yes, an iPhone 4 no. Ye ye ye ye ye ye.
0: Open so. 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
5: 0596258080 Ana believe me. Then you know how to go and buy.
0: Jimmy D, you did it. Buffu, you do buffu. And then Nana Ware, hey.
4: We'll be asking my passy.
0: Almost true. Open so.
6: Yeah, so much anti mine.
0: Ejata, na mate buffu.
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0: Bravo, Bray.
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7: Asma santi man.
0: Odi ni baby akase free.
7: Yeah, no, I'm not sure. Okay, I'm not sure. I'm not sure.
0: Oh, Jim Kusie.
7: No, no, 100%.
0: Oh.
7: No, me catch me man say, yeah. And come in say phone for me to me your boy get free education in Bantama. And go for the crack come in the contest and come in and be president.
0: Why are there? Go for do you?
7: What?
0: Amono.
5: I'm not sure.
0: Omuna so ado kasati no
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2: okwa
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5: oh why are they me bona baso
2: no
5: me bona baso pa
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0: Jeremiah 32:27. Behold, I am the Lord, the God of all flesh. Is there anything too hard for me?
5: Daddy, one. I thought for the moon can is that.
0: Sam.
5: Aye, not a boom, Sadia. Let me drive with my packet.
0: I am the Lord, the God of all mankind. Is anything too hard for me?
5: Oh, I rather boy me. And send me to me, Yano. Or say, I am the Lord. What mankind?
0: I am the Lord, the God of all mankind.
5: I am the Lord of all mankind. Me na go for me ya you ni. Yango.
0: Is anything too hard for me?
5: Be dia be bisa fi mo dia.
0: Wo ko bone kan wate. O tu tu papa so ni ko bone kan.
5: O tu papa say o wo ni ni ti o. Mi twa.
0: O ti ni na. I hear fan of wo try.
5: O bi sa say na go for. Eh sansi ju bi.
0: Okay. Ezekiel 32:26. Or say, I will also give you a new heart, and I will put a new spirit in you.
5: Oba ocho babo. And the baby in there.
0: Young boy, Papa.
5: Namika, kabem swabe.
0: Kabem swabe. Oh, no, no, no, no, no, no, no, no,
2: no, no, no, no, no, no,
0: no, no, no, no, no, no, no, no, no, no,
8: no, no, no, no, no, no, no, no, no, no, no,
0: no, no, no, no, no, no,
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4: Big brother Ben.
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4: Compare Basel and Soma and Manfro no Crow.
5: And yet, when it's seven in a year, it says a U Life Company Limited and the U Life Agombia Castles, the supercharger Nagasa Ababonte.
4: Agombia Castles.
5: Massa! 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When your best yet, you can't say who watch you. Who was this yard yet? 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
2: Tia for me the bassy some of my jay above for encourage. So, mammy, me more clever.
3: Yeah, ma.
2: Now, what you say?
3: Pacha, you.
2: Pacho, didn't you say?
3: I joy the fear.
2: I will free crobeso.
3: Pacho, and sit up a posse.
2: Oh, banabo, but do fear now, no, me draw, papa. I'm not as I would do do fear dinner, say.
4: A jabende. Eh? To the abbas,
2: where do fear, mammy, be sir?
4: I'm beside jabende.
2: Do fear we dear when you do fear. It's young too, do fear get even a yode. Ah, me can I mean penny, man, and mean penny and fad do fear and tosser.
3: That's your minimum.
2: Sir, any of your bear money, I'm no money be. Emperor Brag will be manner.
4: Ah, and I drop in it.
2: I drop, hey! Hey, woman, let him walk away. I drop in
4: it.
2: Oh, she jumped in you.
4: Yes, sir.
3: I'm so to my you to an moment and an acquaint. Let's say, oh, shame,
2: and Nessa Womra, and a mammy, me, you, and Tiano pay. Cow herself, oh, Baby Shiano,
3: if I try.
2: Meet you, Cassa.
3: Me Patrick, I see a Baby Shiano to oh, my.
4: Say the other side, no, so you be quite good tea. It immediately say to Nana Manana coffee or me, my cousin's assembly. I assemble maybe a free banner a jack room. May a chrome one at a time, maybe possible. It is the air costumes and an aqua choir or cotto, a bushian bacono, or much as a chrome minimum, a musimini warm. Nanya no more semna yaka, a semna cassana yetacre. Say I'm training for ye in 2 years because or minimum as I so na, or must we be come here or more. Yes, you're back on the crow. Not the attendee. Majidi is a Nana Cohen. Enka minim de Cananaba bona money, a branch wrong. So a coy de Cosi and Sana. Yes, you have been before man could be. Nay,
2: jump on. That's a bray.
5: Ababa.
2: Nana.
5: That's your group. Sabi.
6: So, penny for years, what when you're first one of them.
2: So,
7: hello.
2: Mira, I'm watching your group.
7: Just around
2: it. I don't know what you say.
7: Oh, that do my.
2: Me pa chow me din di abena do fie me no ka se for him so ready o men share him fie
7: aha
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7: I don't know, ma. I'm saying, Nippon or buyer, no me or Jimmy number. Do a frame and a pay. And because of my no, Nippa, only one or finish in a number, man. Then to own frail or no information, Biana. 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
8: Yo, mati edu, edisi ye. 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But me, I see a idea. Because I need to me a bar, me and yet in the quiet. If you don't cry me, I am in for Musu. The toss would be me, I was too quiet, I said, Yan, I mentioned it. In your quiet, be our mention. The other thing you just said, me, Pedda.
9: I'm a poor. Upon a woo and so be on your way. And she misses one so sold our Corano. Why, no, my men, I near Baku, and a penalty acquired Baku, tell some simple degree. And you never say, and near man, say, me, I didn't. My idea, I be sure I let you attach such. And she said, the court, no court of a friend, I watch any man. Yes, I can be a son of my lawyer, Bernie. Invatino, lawyer Invatino, on court, and Michael Duba, be said, call court. They compare letters of administration as a DNJ. We are near Fena and Oma. A chili? Ah, a good new court, and a buy. And he, many, ena di di adien ena court na court ma yen kwan hwe yen kwhwe na yen kwche enye ma na ji sikabi kura mi da da mo bro fushan di ala mini e wo se yutia e ma court ma yutu mi ma enya sakra ta na ikujina so se di en wa obian tia ni sare kwa ni tia e ba na wo pese di di atto into a long one chair. Emma, your call saying your question, and if you do, baby, you are not sure. I beg of you now, Bob, and Unquana, not Oba.
2: Mira, what are Roma ready? I mean, Travano, Facha me. What are Roma near Mana Mocha Cosi saying? Mocha any saying?
9: That's your name, sir. If you know, may I who do me? They're not. A bed is here, and a papa, and then a little a team, and in there a war, a bed is here, and a little mammy, and a little was a homoche, and a barco account across, you know, some homoche. But I know the Mrs. Sanya said, if you're barco account, do it on Tibby, a bed is here, and there be some emphasis on your name. And I cast the scenario in France, the name of a panel. Baku de Quana, Mr. Sanimisida, and son of a panel, even into the Bakunoma, a bed of shin, a near Bissiano, and a Baku city. Now, a woman's abo, a near car, a war, nothing after noon now with my home. It is a cafe, a chain, a man, and I miss a son in our boss in Rama, would be a dear. And you look at any near man, I'm not near man on any way. Yeah, we now started in women now by the bread, Abusiano. Abusiano, to secure the woman, he said, the idea, dear no, ever find a man said, no, find a man in our coin. Am I a bread of your name, the publisher of your buffoon? Am I a man, the woman took a great grub on tea, the man, remember. And he said, oh, cafe. And I'm not genuinely in our bossua. 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
1: sanity
0: no yes e wo but mean ka se bia ye can in this hand will be here. No, but no cray woman is a yadia and yammy boy ya a nipa and ye is a my aim. O be a man, memenina. It just a memory your option.
1: Will not teach him,
0: sir. 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Say, be our bagana. We are Nigerian, you, Uba Hosley. Now, Kromuan, your memma mobile shower, more modern. So I said, I'll tell you, I'll cry and walk over. Oh, be a crummy so we are sedana.
2: Is can you be
0: a question? I'm resigned.
2: I'll question you at the question. I
0: see the whole world.
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0: what crummy so Germany, Germany, US, Ghana, Nigeria. Baby, I hope I could be a place a bearman. So what could to cry now once in a while? Utimiko kwa tse wuna uchi aka.
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1: This month, that's what we have 1 year, 2 years. Ah, Bishop,
0: I'm going to be a man.
2: I don't know what I'm saying. We are the other people. You can be a Diana. You can be a Diana. No, what you want to say? You don't want to say. Kakaban will feel be able to say.
1: I'm a dad. I'm a dad.
2: I'm a dad. I'm a dad. I'm a dad.
1: I'm a dad. I'm a dad.
2: I'm a
1: dad. I'm a dad.
0: I'm
2: a dad.
1: I'm a dad.
2: I'm a dad. I'm a dad. I'm a dad. I'm Give a mechanical range away. Bema as to a bar. Say, oh, yeah, sex, and I say for a very longer period that it affects your health or the brain.
1: Doctor,
2: your emotion.
1: Doctor.
2: Particularly, or Bema.
1: Doctor.
2: Emma, I do a book. I say, what's the moon? She says, oh, you know, Bassabase. We, I say, why you can't be as a semi. Even though what you must say, because we be a cause to all right, man, but we just had it periodically.
1: As I'm doing for.

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0: What tick of course or nana no? For your Tabunina, Cassadi, Church, the Moo, Amamuano, and there can a man penny John at Jacum Kufum, when Nabusian Fon Kayaka Gum, Ebao Nasante, ma'am, Nana Yacho Tosumi, no, Ewo, Meshiaku Kufim, can 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
5: 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But tell you what, little man. 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I had it when you
6: send your master.
5: And also, it was a little man. It was a I did when you be in here.
0: Absan form and near Motien Ayankita Udien Ayakwaso or Nahima him fiem Abra Kaneman Penny John a Jacum Kufum or Nebusia for Ebawo Nahima Ebemani Timqua and near Batnasi Ewan Jumadim.
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and then control magic no owie no and say boys and so bomo abaso abre bi omo be training no ya no omo ye dedicated omo ye serious abre bi a and then omo bomo modre try say omo be defend the Barca 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watching community business and they won't walk open you beer yes and I say England will pick us up out to complains oh Boba with the pressure be good if it's so sir I'm a nipponi because we are the new sir Alex Ferguson now no more yajina na Arteta say there be on him yajina Alex Ferguson die nisubi and mada na mo amuka so pe complaints na oso no abre bia e was so defending the team adi bia 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

0: 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Pimswa 104.7.
1: Okay, Raheem. Yeah, that's it. Fantastic, Raheem Idris Edison. Yes, Raheem Nede, I hear foreign news, no, Ebre, and you know, you're not Raheem, I say. Nah, you're not also FM free, I say. Ata.
2: Uba.
1: Good evening.
2: Good evening.
1: You be fine.
2: About another room, Nana no musama for another room. Any geo ho, I honk a can ho, I honk to show ho. Say ye day a good year moon sem ever sum as antimine any Ghana my Zuba. Aha, you know, we are poised, we are seated, especially on a weekend. Aha, ye baba sum as antimine any Ghana my.
1: Okay, me that's it. I'm an onisem mukakre. Na yenti simufi.
2: Okay, Zuba, I'm an onisem no. My main shas ye say. Menoka say. Chelsea bought the next London derby in the season.
1: Yeah.
2: Where they can bought Fulham. Where they can bought Arsenal. Now, or bought Brentford. And these clubs, Omunina, are clubs based in London.
1: Yeah.
2: So, the GTEC Community Stadium, you know, Brentford welcome Chelsea. And as at time, I'm rested, you know.
1: First half, Obianshebi.
2: Yeah. Yes. So, that's the update. So on that game, you know, I think say the bit me a can say game na share, but as at now there is no updates on goals.
1: Did you say this time around Chelsea bit make a clean sheet? Because Kamara concede on more games, no, it's hardly for them to. I mean, so on concede goal. On more games, no, do na I think say on more ba on more share goals, but yes, share a lot. It's ya.
2: That has been the weakness of. Head coach Michel Alonso, okay. Since Obefa Chelsea FC Bobo Kono. Zuba yen kase Chelsea Mino kase Unimse Todd Boehly was selling off ne part of ownership. Ediama the stake, which is the Omoa for now. I'm refiding the stake. He say they own majority of Chelsea. Mino kase Todd Boehly is no more an owner for Chelsea. So Chelsea tier for no air certain sir. Zuba, say the na ubusa no I think say the weakness of Xavi Alonso's Chelsea, the rate at which opponent it's me at the ball at or Martin him. Obekaya in the Carabao Cup or boy and Sana last time other clubs at the ball Modiano. Opponent nano on any bono. The opponent had to score two goals against Chelsea. And Sana, Chelsea, Alonso, changes. I'm not changes, no, I react. I'm on my share, 6-2. And in the league game, on my boy, I think say they were not able to keep clean sheet. Yeah. So Chelsea's weakness, Chelsea's deficiency, how they will be able to stop balls entering on my net against opponents. And indeed, and on the more, the luxury assign Emiliano Martinez from Aston Villa. But Zuba, Menoka say, I think say, and near my. Or buy or you know, he's only proving experience in the goalpost, but the headache and I said the real issues are a tormented team, you know, which is being able to deny opponents goal scored. No, and not the Emiliano Martinez in your mouth.
1: Camilla Coetti said, yes, they are conceding, but Oshe on also sooner performance. Personally, me who say, I say. On your bad sir, yes, he is conceding, but we are saves our ya. Virtually, we could see say a Chelsea defenders now and Casano. It's too open, any goalkeeper, Biano, irrespective of performance, I'll be putting up Biano. You will still concede a lot of goals. Looking at how Chelsea elbow games in this, Kofi.
2: Of course, Chelsea, Omo weapon as a club, has always been their central midfield from John Terry, Umbenya. Cahill, Omubinya, Barcelona, Brazil center back, no.
1: Alex,
2: David, Omanya, David Luiz,
1: Alex, Omanya, okay, Alex,
2: Cavalho, Alex, all those guys. Normally, Chelsea's Arsenal when it comes to central midfield. But Oshia, since our ownership, no, especially about the stake. Islands, no, Zuba. Adia Bakwa, Omolakipa, how they would be able to combat a central pair, said the Bayer, Ombetini, Etimi, and your glory. So I think that one area, not Chelsea, earlier on, Zuba, not Etimi, take Omo as one of the best pair of players in recent times in Hunisa.
1: Yeah.
2: Even you bet me I can say among Omo backline, no, they are not yet reliable, they are not yet dependent. This transfer season, we're free ho, in the shape of Cucurella. So you could see, say, names now, ho, no. For now, there, that's how it's going to be. Say, okay. Chelsea will find it difficult to deny opponents goals against them. So for now, there, but I think, say, when they get the opportunity to put the ball in the opponent's net, you cannot take it away from them. More upfront, you know, everyone is doing it tremendously, and I think that is what is helping them. But they are kind of there. Say they will be saying, you know, and I will say, Omutimi, a send a signal, say they have made an attempt, say, almost solve that headache, which is the rate at which Omo conceding goals and it's your opponent. So at the GTA Community Stadium, we expect Chelsea to win, and we expect them to at least have their first clean sheet since Emiliano Martinez's signature and Xavi Alonso.
1: Okay.
2: Zuba, Kakrabi on the Europa League.
1: Okay.
2: Not made the Cristiano Ronaldo a trap for. Now Ochina.
1: Yeah,
2: catch the team for say Ochina. The Madrid Derby.
1: Yeah.
2: We would go extensively into the Madrid Derby.
1: 8:30.
2: Yeah. So your best strategy for say Ochina no padere. You don't have to miss the show. Especially Wabra Watana se na Rahim so every. So Zuba, Kakrabi on the Europa League. I think say it's not gaining much attention because of the date and the fixture. But Menoka say this weekend, this Wednesday, Thursday, Europa League games ebaso. But Zuba, my attention in English clubs are omugu jinem in the Europa League this season. Na masahwe omwa omugu jinem from the EPL are omosaye debutant in the Europa League. Any results omu de ba on board Zuba.
1: Okay.
2: Zuba, menoka say the Europa League this season, six clubs and a debutant in the 2026-2027 Europa League. And the six clubs, these are their names, Zuba. Yewo Arirat Armenia, a club from Armenia. They are playing the Europa League for the first time.
1: Okay.
2: Now, yewo OFI Crete. OFI Crete. Zuba. And also Efri Greece. Now, yewo Lillestrøm. Lillestrøm. And also a club from Denmark. Yewo Tronese.
1: Okay.
2: Tronese. And also a club from Portugal. Yewo Bournemouth. A club from England. Yewo Sunderland. A club from England. It is six clubs. And it's me making debut appearance in the Europa League 2026-2027. Zuba, in the 2026-2027 Europa League, you know, three English clubs in a free EPL name go board the Europa League. These clubs are Crystal Palace, which is of course Bournemouth and Sunderland. But Zuba, the discussion is much centered on the two clubs are making your debut appearance in the shape of Sunderland and club I a friend Bournemouth. Unum say Sunderland etna the Stadium of Light. Eshe AZ Akama 1-0.
1: Yeah.
2: Now, the next debutant club would me a travel all the way to the Estadio de Anoeta, which is Real Sociedad home. Eko say Real Sociedad 2-1. Now, a goals by Justin Clivett and Ryan Enema, the Cherries. That 2-1 win against the Spanish opponent at the Estadio de Anoeta.
1: Real Sociedad, I mean, this particular season, performance, no, even last season, you know, I say, it was from power.
2: Absolutely. Real Sociedad, your clubs are some previous seasons, Juba, you could see, sir. Yinjirin said the La Liga is a two horse race challenge. It be your whole Atletico Madrid, Eden, who about the for him.
1: Yeah.
2: But clubs are going to determine the winners between Real Madrid and Barca. Real Sociedad count.
1: Yeah.
2: Especially, so what are a Real Madrid and Real Sociedad Babe Boa? Now, if Real Madrid here points, you know. To close up the gap between only Barcelona, almost a Real Sociedad ashoke Real Madrid. Except me say Barcelona and Real Sociedad in Kwakushia. Barcelona be here the points involved between only Sociedad no. Nanka Ebia or they are chasing up points between only Real Madrid. And answer or they are widening up gap between only Real Madrid. But unfortunately, Ebia na Barcelona Hunisa.
1: Yeah.
2: So they are walking on. This is a club, Zuba. They were not challenging for the trophy, but they were determinants of the La Liga. But we know can say they've lost that status. But the point of discussion is a English club are a debutant in the shape of Bournemouth. It me travel from the Vitality Stadium straight away to the Estadio de Anoeta. I was 2-1.
1: Yeah.
2: That is the credible achievement I made for my basu. But Zuba, in all the Oshay Chirino, Marco Roos.
1: Okay.
2: Marco Roos. When we say when Bournemouth it mean your qualification for the first time under Andoni Iraola. The next person Bournemouth ain't me hold on Iraola. Emma Ojan, Emma Liverpool, Obafemi Dumedieno, Marco Roos. Bazuba, this is a coach, Zuba. Was spending the coaching career in the Bundesliga. Wa coachi Borussia Mönchengladbach, wa coachi Borussia Dortmund and RB Leipzig. So for the first time, I think say oba English soil no. Wa ya there, awolidi Bournemouth. Ah, the Omogunya almost first win ever away. So that is the credible story I discuss it. Okay. Zuba. Now, Portugal so a name omo squad and George Jesus, the head coach at the ma Portugal, was a name Cristiano Ronaldo on a squad. And I think say That is what so many people are raising questions. But Zuba, this is a player during the World Cup when Omulusu to eventual winners Spain. When he was questioned, say, is he going to retire from football? One answer, Mebwa.
1: But I don't know, man, for a man I had to say, Chinchina, Ronaldo, and retire from a national team. I didn't hear.
2: It's because the direct competitor in the shape of Lionel Messi has officially announced.
1: Yeah, but Kofi, tell me a different, I mean.
2: Yes. Because Obi Abba into the limelight with a different date and a different story.
1: Exactly. So,
2: but just say, when they were in their prime, they were direct competitors. And into the amount for raises, say, Cristiano Ronaldo should follow suit. Nanka, also say bye-bye to world football.
1: But only one way I'm doing in that manner. Because I may media may do na any dream based on that.
2: Say only a money junior, then you do go and consider the way forward of the Portuguese national team and the Portuguese head coach.
1: Okay.
2: Ebia, the plan and the direction of Portugal national team coach, you know, they would need Cristiano Ronaldo.
1: Okay.
2: So when you could determine the direction of the head coach and the direction of the Portugal national team, now say you expect Cristiano Ronaldo to retire.
1: Yeah.
2: I think you're not being fair to Portugal. Okay. You're not being fair to George Jesus. And you're not being fair to Cristiano Ronaldo.
1: Okay.
2: Mind you, George Jesus, he was Cristiano Ronaldo's head coach at Al Nassr. And these two pair of individuals, they combined last season and won Al Nassr's first Saudi Pro League.
1: Yeah.
2: So it is a signal, say, in one way or the other, the head coach, which is George Jesus, is conversant when Cristiano Ronaldo won his scheme. Say, Cristiano Ronaldo, a kind of plans one.
1: Yeah.
2: There is success because from their immediate position as Al Nassr captain, Al Nassr head coach, they won the Saudi Pro League. Even though say, the Saudi Pro League is a league, you cannot extremely consider it as one of the top European leagues.
1: Okay.
2: But indeed, so what me are this tenor?
1: Yeah.
2: Let's say, when given the next platform, when Omo combine Azuba, they would be able to get Portugal the needed glories of Morire.
1: Okay.
2: Mind you, Omo Wagobor, the UEFA Nations League, which comes off on 26 and I think 28.
1: Yeah.
2: Yeah, the Cristiano Ronaldo be on board. But I think say Omo Omosusu say Cristiano Ronaldo and joining Messi, no say bye bye to national team football. No?
1: Yeah.
2: They should hold on their feet. Nemo Omo share the direction of Portuguese national team, no, and in the direction of George Jesus, the head coach of Portugal as well.
1: All right, Medasi, I know you're Kofi Atakra, no. Yeba si se.
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